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song is called Patches Groove. 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

0: do. Wave 98.3. True or false? Impaired drivers rarely get caught, and the penalties aren't that bad. False. Police run ride 24/7, and all road users are invited to report impaired driving as well. So, when impaired drivers get caught, they immediately lose their license and their vehicle is impounded. Then they're looking at fines, fees, an education program, ignition interlock, and increased insurance costs in order to drive again. It's true that you should plan ahead instead. Thanks from Arrive Alive, Drive Sober, Operation Lookout, and Desjardins Insurance.
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overjoyed. DW3, Wave 98.3, and yeah, maybe not so much today, but good job, Canada. Good job on the way. You know, I have to say, I'm not a sports fan at all, but I think soccer, footy, whatever it is, I could probably get behind. Like hockey, if you make me watch it, I actually enjoy it, if you make me. And I think I could get that way with football. So Canada, good job. And don't give up. We can be overjoyed again in 4 years. Hey there, Vicki Van Dyke, along with you, Wayman Tisdale. Can't Hide Love. Wave 98.3, Vancouver's coolest vibe.

Lindsay Webster featuring Stokely on the Wave. Vicki Van Dyke hanging out with you this first July weekend. Hope you're having fun, whatever it is you're doing. Having fun without a shadow of a doubt. It's Chris Dandring on the Wave.

Tardek, Steve, Oliver together. Wave 98.3. Steve put on an amazing show at the Admiral Pub in Burnaby. Canada Day, Inner Fire, his brand new album. And if you missed out on attending that show, you can check out some photos and a video on our Wave Facebook page. So go find us and give us a like and give us a follow and check in with Steve. As this is Wendy Moten, Wave 98.3, Vancouver's coolest vibe.

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Birds. That is Shack Attack on the Wave. And that's me, because I don't normally get to be your night bird. I'm kind of like the midday bird, but tonight I'm the night bird. Vicky Van Dyke hanging out with all kinds of cool vibe coming up. This is brand new Huge Groove, the Phoenix on the Wave.

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Darren Ron, Waves 98.3. The song is called Midnight Sun, which is a really incredible experience. Up until last summer, I think that the furthest north I'd been in summertime was England, and not even that far north, where it's still light out at 10 o'clock. But being on the Dave Koz cruise, Iceland and Norway, I saw the sun just setting barely at around 11:30 at night, and then it came right back up again. It really is an incredible and a weird thing for your circadian rhythm, but pretty incredible to see. I would do that again. 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

Calypso Nights. That is Tom Colclough, Wave 98.3. And this is Vicki Van Dyke on the night shift. Brand new Michael Monte, Wave 98.3, Vancouver's coolest vibe.

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can do. I can't go for that. That is Hall & Oates Wave 98.3, but Hall did go for that ultimately. Yes, Daryl Hall just had a kidney transplant. So, Daryl, we love you, and we're sending you all the healing vibes. Pacifica, this is Michael Linton, Wave 98.3.

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love. Boney James on the sax. That is Kem on vocals on the wave. 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

Dave Goss with Paul Jackson Jr. That is Dr. Norm. Well, Dave, and the radio show happening tomorrow night once again at 6 p.m. right here on The Wave. The founding fathers of the world of contemporary jazz will be featured tomorrow night on the Dave Goss radio show. Piano in the Dark, Brenda Russell. 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

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Brighter Brothers with Denzel Sinclair on the wave. Coming right up, Warren Hill and Chris Bode. 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Coming up in September, it cruises LA to Vancouver. 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

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Crescent City Strut, this is Les Abler on the Wave.

Hi, I'm Canadian singer-songwriter Molly Johnson. I really hope you love my new release, Holiday, on Wave 98.3. We had so much fun making this record, so I really hope you enjoy. Thanks.

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It's the weekend. 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Not out of time, just in time for tomorrow because it's Pay What You Can Sundays. H.R. McMillan Space Center, Vancouver Maritime Museum, and the Museum of Vancouver all partnered up for Pay What You Can Sundays so you can visit all three Kitsilano waterfront attractions and bring the kids and not spend a fortune tomorrow. All right, Jeff Ryan, How I Feel With You. 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

Well, I am sending all my love and light to that girl right there, Allie Matthews, Window of Light. Allie is an old friend of mine, and she just had a heart attack early. I think Allie just turned 60, and she just had a heart attack and got to the hospital in time. They got a stent in, and she's home now and recovering. So, Allie, sending you all my good vibes. Want more music from you, please. One woman, Eric Clapton, Wave 98.3.

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This song, currently number one on our Wave Top 10, which you will always find posted on the homepage at wave983.fm. And you can vote for your favorites. And then we find out every Monday what's going on with that top 10 list. Right now, it's all about Adam Hawley and Everett Harp. This is Electric. 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

Murray, Appleton Way, 98.3. Well, don't worry. Lots more cool vibe on the way this weekend. And I'm back on Monday at 10 a.m. for the Monday Midday Show as we begin this first full July week together. I'm Vicki Van Dyke. Thanks so much for hanging out. I'll see you on Monday and leave you with a love before. Lindsay Webster, Waves, 98.3, Vancouver's coolest vibe.

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0: 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True or false? Impaired drivers rarely get caught, and the penalties aren't that bad. False. Police run ride 24/7, and all road users are invited to report impaired driving as well. So, when impaired drivers get caught, they immediately lose their license and their vehicle is impounded. Then they're looking at fines, fees, an education program, ignition interlock, and increased insurance costs in order to drive again. It's true that you should plan ahead instead. Thanks from Arrive Alive, Drive Sober, Operation Lookout, and Desjardins Insurance.
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Hi, I'm Canadian singer-songwriter Molly Johnson. I really hope you love my new release, Holiday, on Wave 98.3. We had so much fun making this record, so I really hope you enjoy. Thanks.

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Wave 98.3, James Brian, like a lion. No lions around here. Good morning, you're with Dino. Beautiful day. Just want to do a warm hello to our winners from last week's Steve Oliver show. Got to see the show, got to see Steve Oliver, got some t-shirts that say Sax for Consenting Adults. Those things are really rare. That's going out to Karen and Mesa. They said they'd be listening on Sunday. So, hello, how you doing? It was fun hanging out with you. We've got a whole bunch of FIFA games going on today. We got the Canadians game happening, a nooner at Nat Bailey Stadium. And did you end up did you see any of the naked bike racers or riders yesterday in the West End? Luckily, I didn't. Happy about that. Lindsay Webster, Two Hearts, Wave 98.3 with Dino.

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Wave 98.3, Tom Brown in Pulse on a Sunday. Good morning. Looking at the traffic, everything's beautiful in the city except for one thing, the border. It's just crazy. This is probably the most I've seen in a, I'd say 3 years, maybe four. When did COVID kick in? Anyway, let's go back in that time there. Looking at the border, southbound, backed up almost to 8th Avenue right now. That means like 2.5 hours, maybe more wait if you're heading southbound. Heading northbound, you're looking at 20, 30 minutes. So am I thinking a bunch of Americans that were on the long vacation, the extended weekend, heading back? More than likely, maybe they went to Whistler. Also, the truck crossing, about half of that, but you're still looking at minimum 90-minute wait, maybe longer, and coming back really short again, 20 to 30 minutes. If you want to really save yourself some time, I think the Aldergrove crossing is the way to go. Cruising for bruising, Baja, Wave 98.3.

Wave 98.3, boarding pass. David Benoit, Jeff Lorber, Dino, looking at the Vancouver Jazz Festival scheduled today. This is the last day. It's been so exciting. They've had so many events. I think about 170 shows all over the place. I know that last night, big show, Gilt & Co. It was Coco Jaffro playing with Karma Sounds, Karina. It was quite the experience, and I know people had a good time. And a couple shows just to tell you about real quick. Performance Works, which is down at Gravel Island, Vancouver Youth Jazz Orchestra at 1:30. And there should be a couple hundred people for that one. At the Fabrique, have you ever heard of this place? La Fabrique Saint-Georges Winery. I saw Laura Crema the first time at that place. And then I saw Tyrant Studios the other night. Going to put some of that footage onto our Facebook so you can see some of it if you missed it. But Bruno Herbert Trio will be playing at La Fabrique, and that's at 2 o'clock. And the list goes on and on. At pretty much every hour there's something going on. For instance, Ocean Artworks. It's Woodland Critter Quartet. That's down at Gravel Island as well. Review Stage. Ben Brown and Stefan Christoph. That's at 5 o'clock. So pretty much every half hour, there's some show happening. Most of them down at Gravel Island, but some at Frankie's. We've got Corey Weeds meeting Jerry Weldon at 6 o'clock, and the list goes on and on. Second Floor Gastown, K-Sonic Jazz Set at 6:30. So go to coastaljazz.ca. You can find the schedule and take advantage of the last day of the Vancouver International Jazz Festival. You're simply red and home.

98.3, Vancouver's coolest vibe. Johannes Lindstedt, Mezza Luna. There used to be a bar in Vancouver on Broadway, not far from Burrard, that was called Mezza Luna. A lot of great Latin acts I remember seeing there. It was a fabulous time. Speaking of cultural, we've got Taiwanese Canadian Cultural Festival happening today at the Art Gallery. That continues from 11 a.m. to about 7 o'clock. They've got various entertainment, including choirs, opera, puppet shows, dance groups. It's all going to be happening. The Art Gallery, all free if you want to pop by there. Very lively, active, colorful. Paul Taylor, Vernon, Wave 98.3.

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Wave 98.3, Carol Albert featuring Paul Brown. Paradigm shift. Hey, it's Dino. It's 11:09. Beautiful Sunday and watch parties for FIFA all over the place. I'm discovering even more locations than I thought before. I know of the Shipyards location. I got familiar with that one. Checked out that Canada game there. That was kind of exciting. And then I know of the Arch, which is at the PNE, which is very popular. Like 10,000 people can go there and have a good time, as well as other locations, including out in Surrey, there was the Civic Center. But I didn't know there was actually another location in Surrey, which is the Cloverdale Agriplex. Now, if you're down at Granville Island, there's a watch party that a lot of people are liking down there. That's pretty cool. So that's right in the middle of Granville Island. There's another one, the Plaza of Nations. So that would be, sorry, not Plaza of Nations, Jackpool Plaza down by Canada Place is one of the other locations. And then I found out about a UBC one. They're calling it Soccer in the Square, Westbrook Village up at UBC. So many fan fest locations to watch the games. Games coming up are going to be pretty exciting. We've got Brazil taking on Norway. That's a

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3: Thank you.

3 and the Spirogyra Shaker song. I'm seeing sunshine, and I'm looking at the forecast. It's kind of a mixed bag, so you want to take advantage of every day we get sunshine this week. We only get 4 days out of the 7 that are going to be sunny. So we got sunshine today, 21 degrees, 22 tomorrow, sunny and clouds, and the clouds take over on Tuesday. It's still going to stay around 21 degrees, so we're keeping the warmth. And then we get the sunshine and clouds again on Wednesday, Thursday, before we get the chance of showers on Friday. It looks like a cloudy weekend ahead of us next weekend. A little bit of gusts happening tonight as well, so that'll be interesting too. Right now at 5:55 West Georgia, 18 degrees. Always interesting to see the rustling leaves around sunset time. Here's Castella.

Dino, I think a lot of people were loving Lionel Richie on Saturday night. He came back to do a concert tour because he had a dizzy spell. Anyway, I'll get into all that because Sterling apparently is supposed to be on vacation right now. He's sending me notes. He's like, hey, check out this the gig in Toronto where he played with Earth, Wind & Fire on Saturday. So I got more on that coming up. Thank you, Sterling, for the tip. Tower Power, can't stop thinking about you. 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

1973, Dancing in the Sand, Steve Oliver and Peter White. Steve played that song at the Admiral Pub and Grill just a couple days ago for his Inner Fire album launch. What a good time that was with Cat Levan and Chris Thornley. You may have heard of Chris Thornley. He's been doing some harmonica around town. We had him pop over to the Vancouver International Jazz Festival outdoor courtyard show in the On Location we were at, and he was saying hi and playing some mean harmonica for us. Lionel Richie had a big event, and that was a dizzy spell, and a lot of people were scared for him. He's 77 years old, and he is back in action. June 30th, he went to Chicago and restarted that tour, and apparently it was just he needed more sugar, and he needed some more electrolytes, so he's now plugging a drink called Pedialyte for dehydration, and he's back doing the thing and better than ever. So everyone's happy about that. And he said, I learned something. All of your fans have remedies about what's wrong with me, and some of them tell me what to do. So number one, there was a lady who said, Lionel, these things happen to you when you turn 80. He's like, I'm not 80. And then he goes, she also goes on and says, and you don't have to run across the stage. You can use a scooter. So he's a little bit shocked by that. Number two, another lady said, put castor oil right behind your ears. Number three, maybe lay off the leather jackets for now. I guess they're thinking it's too hot for him. So he played a whole bunch of Commodores material. Granddaddy Brick House was in there. He played all his classics, Say, Say, Say, Say You, Say Me. Sorry, Say You, Say Me all night long. You Are, Dancing on the Ceiling. And, of course, he was playing with Earth, Wind, and Fire was the warm-up act for him. And they played all the classics like September, Gotta Get You Into My Life, Boogie Wonderland. So let's see if he comes this way. Here's Raoul Midon and Pick Somebody Up. 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

Web 98.3 Cam featuring Boney James, Give My Love. You're with Dino. It's 12:15, last day of the Vancouver International Jazz Festival. And we are going to be talking to Nina, the executive director of the Vancouver International Jazz Festival. Figure out some of the picks today that you might want to check out. But there's action going on Granville Island all day long, multiple locations and other locations around town and clubs. It is 12:16 with Dino. And I just want to say thank you to just around the street. I like to support our local businesses. I just zipped over to White Spot and bumped into Mar, Tora, Yuka, and Kat. And they just gave me some goodies to eat, so I'm all satisfied. I'm getting a hearty breakfast going at lunchtime. Here's Acoustic Alchemy, Ariane, and we'll talk to Nina Shirley. 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

0: Wave 98.3, Michael Bronig and Happy Hour. It's Happy Hour all day today for a couple of reasons. We got some FIFA events happening, watch parties all over the city in different locations. And, of course, the Vancouver International Jazz Festival is on the last day today. Some of the best events are happening today. Granville Island, one of the main locations. There's also clubs and venues around town. Second Floor Gastown, I know, has some stuff. La Fabrique, Coquette Brasier, a little restaurant on Arbutus. So lots of locations. Look at coastaljazz.ca. But I wanted to talk to Nina, who is in charge of the Vancouver International Festival, and it's a big organization to take care of with 170 shows over the week. So let's get the latest update from what's going on from Nina. Hi, Nina. How's today going? Last day, right, for Vancouver International Jazz Festival.
1: Last day, best day.
0: I know. You're saying I'm going to take a nap. Not yet,
1: but probably for the next week.
0: I bet, right? Must have been an exciting week for you. I caught some excellent shows. What do you got coming up? Let's get into the stuff that's happening today. Today's the last day.
1: Yeah, today is the last day. We've got programming on Granville Island starting from 1:30 going late into the night. I think the highlight tonight is our show of Performance Works with the Stranger Friends Orchestra, which might not be strangers to some people in town. This is a big band of all young local artists. They're joined by Swedish saxophonist Fredrik Ljungqvist, who is really like well-established in the scene. I think it's going to be a really dynamite combination with the two of them.
0: What time?
1: That's going to be at 7:30 tonight at Performance Works. It's a ticketed show. Tickets are at coastaljazz.ca.
0: Good. Okay, so that's the hot one that you're thinking. There's got to be other ones going on, because I know all day long, pretty much every half hour, hour, definitely at Granville Island and some other locations.
1: Absolutely. What else? I mean, it's always hard to choose the hot one. They're all pretty great shows. We've got a Latin-flavored show at Osh Artworks, Midnight Boogaloo, so if you want to come and dance, that's your choice. And then we've got a band of also some local heavy hitters, Kalendar, which is with Gord Gardina and guests, and we've got a special guest, I think they're in from L.A., Neelam Jeet Dillon, who will be playing tabla with them, which will be real exciting as well. We've got our free shows this afternoon, or pay what you can. I'm excited about, actually, this afternoon, we have our Youth Jazz Orchestra. So this is a group of young, like, high school-aged kids who get together for about 6 weeks before the festival and rehearse weekly and put on a show. And I caught a little bit of them rehearsing yesterday, and it sounds really awesome.
0: Yeah, is that 1 o'clock or 1:30 down at Granville Island?
1: That's at 1:30 at Performance Works.
0: Perfect. Okay. Any last words before I go back to playing radio music?
1: We thank you all for coming out to the Jazz Festival and come out one last time. And what a great year. Thanks, everybody.
0: I'm going to just do one more plug for you. There's a 50-50 draw, and if you see people with pink hats at any of these events, you can buy tickets from them, and you'll get 50% of whatever that amount is. And where are you at approximately now on that raffle?
1: We're just shy of 15K right now. So you've got today, and we'll still be sales online for another week still after the festival as well.
0: All right. Good luck, and thank you so much for putting on the festival. Appreciate it, Nina.
1: Thank you.
0: Here's Chaka Khan. So crazy for this love. So crazy for the Vancouver International Jazz Festival. Thank you, Nina.

Lighthouse Family and Lifted. Today, a beautiful day and a great day to go for some Vancouver International Jazz Festival gigs. Coming up at 1:30, Nino's talking about the performance work show of the Vancouver Youth Jazz Orchestra. That's pay whatever you can, so you pay whatever you decide. Bruno Hubert Trio at 2 o'clock at a great little venue called La Fabrique Saint George Winery. That's in the Mount Pleasant area. Really cool little spot. And then coming up at 2:30, a place called Zamin Art House. That's another pay what you can song form. So they're going to have music of Peggy Lee happening. So that's just the beginning of the day. It's going to go all day long. So get ready for some fun shows. Here's Alfie Zappacosta. Speaking of fun shows, every time I see him.

98.3, Brian Hughes, you and I. It's Dino, and I figured it out. All the Americans came up here for their extended long weekend for their July 4th celebrations. They kind of skipped the action downtown in Seattle, for instance, and they ended up here where Vancouver in Canada, I guess, was cheaper and more effective. The reason why I know this, I'm looking at the lineups at the border. There's no way the Canadian patriotism has changed. A lot of people were like, nah, not going to the States. And I've got a lineup that is like, oh, I'd say 3.5 hours long right now in White Rock, or not in White Rock, but Peace Arch Crossing. Going back, normally going back to 8th Avenue is a big thing. It's going back to 10th Avenue, and that's for Peace Arch. Now, it's a little bit shorter if you go in the truck crossing. It's just backed up to 8th Avenue, and that's just incredible. I've never seen that for like the last, I don't know, 4 or 5 years. So this is unusual, but we probably had a lot of Americans up this weekend, maybe FIFA, et cetera. Now, coming back, you're looking at 20, 30 minutes, both Peace Arch and truck crossing. So the choice, if there's any Americans listening, go to Alder Grove. You're going to save yourself a lot of time. It's about 45 minutes or less if you go to that little crossing. Just a little hint for you. And thanks for shopping and hanging out here in Canada. Joe Sample, Leyland Hathaway, and Street Life, Wave 98.3. And thanks for listening to us.

Wave 98.3, Jim Cotty, pull me through Dino with you all day Sunday here. I've got some ice cream that I want to get your way. Would you like to have some today? Perfect day for that, right? Nice sunshine day. Beautiful Sunday. Elephant Garden Creamery on Commercial Drive. Very popular place. And we want to give you a year's supply. Yes, can you believe it? How much can you eat of ice cream? My dad once said, here, eat as much as you want. I was only 4 years old. Gave me a bucket of ice cream. My mom just laughed when I ate the whole entire thing. He's just in shock. So maybe you can do that and more. Elephant Garden Creamery is the wonderful ice cream you'll win a year's worth. Get all the information at wave98.3.fm under the contest tab. Maybe you can eat more than I can. We'll see. 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

so well in Las Vegas. Adele, Skyfall. Pretty incredible artist, I'll tell you. And she has lots of fans. Speaking of fans, locally, we got a bunch of fans for comics. Vancouver Comic Arts Festival is full on this weekend. Today's the last day of it until 5 o'clock. If you want to get in free, go to Roundhouse Community Center. You can check out the booths that are selling unique comics, artwork, collectibles, you name it. And I know those fans, they love their comics. I know, they're looking for this particular one and that one. A buddy of mine gave me a couple, and I'm like, oh, thanks. I'm thinking, can I sell them? Nah, I wouldn't do that. Vincent and Gala. And this is Snap, Crackle, Pop, Wave 98.3.

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Wave 98.3 giving you the good vibes on a Sunday. Dino with a backstory. George Benson there got to be there. Now, Steve Oliver was launching his new album at the Admiral Pub and Grill the other day. It was Canada Day. Great day to do it. And he's telling a story saying George Benson, he's done some work with. And not only that, George Benson would end up showing up at his shows. And he'd be like in the front row. Steve Oliver's like, what? Come on, George, come on. He's like, no, man, I want to just watch the show. So those guys are buds. And whenever you hear Steve Oliver or George Benson, I just think of both of them together. Here's Maze and Frankie Beverly, Golden Time of Day. 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Happy Sunday.

3, incredible. Brass Transit, Neil Donnell, last time, this time. Yes, we get the great music. It's so nice. 158 with Dino. Just give me an update. In BC, we're lucky right now. We only have one wildfire. I wouldn't even call that lucky, but it's around Boston Bar. Poor Lytton. That area just keeps on getting in. Poor Boston Bar. We got one other close by, I guess a couple hundred miles away, is in a place called Chelan, by a place called Lake Chelan in Washington State. That one's been burning for a while. And then if I look at the map of North America, where the real nasty action is the upper part of Saskatchewan and Manitoba, where they have hundreds and hundreds of fires burning right now. Northwest Territories has a few too. We're not heavy into the fire season yet. We've been lucky. Here's Jeff Lorber, Rehab. We got some sunshine and some haze around here, so I'd call it

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3. If you didn't know, Dave Koz is popular with his radio show, not just on our station, but right around North America and the States and Canada. And he's celebrating the American holiday, and he's connected with everybody. So he's going to do a little celebration on his show, which will be featured tonight at 6 o'clock to 8 o'clock. Tune in. I think you'll enjoy Dave Koz. And I think you'll really enjoy this song, new from Olivia Dean, So Easy to Fall in Love, on Wave 98.3.

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93.3. Pat Metheny, Last Train Home. And I got to see Pat Metheny only last month and a half ago. Wow, what a spectacular show. And you just really get right into it. Dino here at 2:23. And if you were at the BC Ferries, you're getting into it in the parking lot. There are, I shouldn't be laughing, three sailing waits, 3, 4, 5 o'clock, full, totally. 6 o'clock, the next available with 4%. Not likely you're going to get on that one. 7 o'clock has 14%. 8 o'clock has 7%. So you're going to want to probably book ahead. Still space on the 9 and the 10 o'clock. Now we get into traffic around Vancouver. Surprising, a few accidents happening. Gullardi Way, University Drive up at SFU. They've got one right in that intersection. That's an important intersection up there. Got another one that's an important one. Austin Avenue and North Road. I was just driving that last night for what I call a rock and roll party. We had, anyway, that's another conversation. You'll see it on my Facebook about that one. But yeah, there's an accident at Austin Road and North Road in Coquitlam. And then at the borders, it's been crazy. What's happened is it's obvious now to me that the July 4th weekend, a lot of Americans came up to Canada to celebrate, which is really cool. Appreciate that. Probably spent some money. We will take your American dollars happily. But the truck crossing now has become the longest wait versus the Peace Arch. We're looking at 3.5 hours at least if you're trying to head back to south into the States on Highway number 15, which is the truck crossing, backed up all the way halfway between 16th Avenue and 8th Avenue. And if you're on White Rock's Peace Arch side, you're looking at just past 8th Avenue, and that, I'd say, is 2-3 hours minimum wait if you're trying to get back into the States. Coming back, I'd say about 20 minutes, 30 minutes, and highly recommend, if you're listening here, Americans, go to the Alder Grove, which is a little bit more to the east. That's another border crossing, way faster. Even if you're driving over there, it's in your interest. Eric Clapton, My Father's Eyes, here with Wave 98.3, Vancouver's coolest vibe.

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Wave 98.3, Vancouver's coolest vibe. Yeah, I just want to tell you, Matt Dusk has a very Sinatra Christmas coming. November 16th, Vancouver Playhouse put together compliments of Wave 98.3. Just want to give you a heads up on that. Tickets will be available very soon. Here's Dreaming, Marshmallow, Pink, and Sting. A trio, a very fabulous one. Wave 98.3.

Wave 98.3, Warren Hill from L.A. You are the one, he likes to play here in Canada. We got him one time. We're going to get him again, I'm sure. Frankie's Jazz Club. Actually, two times now, I think. We also have Blue Frog Studios. Good shows happening today. Vancouver International Jazz Festival only comes along for a short period, and today is the last day, just sort of wrapping up. The latest show coming up, let's see, next one is going to be at 4 o'clock, Ocean Artworks, Woodland Critter Quartet, Pay Whatever You Can, that's down at Granville Island. Also Granville Island at 5 o'clock, Ben Brown and Stefan Christoph, that's going to be a good one. Atmospheric Percussion and Piano Duo, Corey Weeds meets Jerry Weldon, that's at Frankie's Jazz Club at 6 o'clock. I'm looking to hear Coquette Brasier, really intimate little restaurant, French restaurant, Mad Jazz Live, that's happening at 6 o'clock. Second Floor Gas Town, love the location, above the Water Street Cafe. Same operation, actually. You just go up the stairs right through the Water Street Cafe, next to the steam clock in Gastown. And of course, today is a pedestrians only down in Gastown, so a lot of people are going to be there. But just head up and see K-Sonic Jazz Set. That's 6:30. There's a bunch more shows I'll tell you about a little bit later on, part of the Vancouver International Jazz Fest. Last day today. Here's Amy Sky. Taking you with me. It's Wave 98.3.

Wave 98.3, Paul Brown, so much to say. Dino with you on a Sunday. And I do have information on two of the big things that people ask me right now. Where can I get that Sex for Consenting Adults t-shirt? More so, they're like, how can I get it from you? And I'm like, oh, man, it's so hard. There is just a limited edition of them. You see them on some of our Facebooks if you're curious what I'm talking about, those Sacks for Consenting Adults. The other one is, what is the next wave adventure? Well, people have been anticipating. They're getting ready, and you can get on it now. It's on at the wave98.3.fm webpage on the contest section. The next wave adventure is an escape from the rush, the crowds, the noise of the city for a two-day getaway at Kingfisher's Pacific Resort and Spa. That's in Vancouver Island, over by Courtney, actually, just a little bit south of Courtney. It's this beautiful little spa, and I've been there. Very, very, very well-renowned. They have some cool things, too, if you're into spas. Healing Caves experience for two and a hydropath experience for two is all part of this package. Tara Jean might have you back in your bags Monday, July 13th. It's the next wave adventure. Remember, wave98.3.fm, the contest page. We got lots of contests in there for you, too. 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

We've got 883 from the Doobie Brothers, Michael McDonald and Sweet Freedom. Good day for that. A lot of people riding around on their scooters and their motorcycles, open tops down on their cars on a day like today. A lot of different cool events happening, some outdoors and indoors, part of the Vancouver International Jazz Festival. I want to tell you a couple more. We've got Guilt & Co. tonight. This one's going to be indoors. David Ward, Soul Jazz Vocals, popular night venue if you ever been down there in Gastown, where they've got the street closed right now. Every Sunday through summer now, they're going to close down the Gastown street there. Stranger Friends Orchestras, the major show that's going to be at Performance Works down in Granville Island tonight. $35 for a ticket, not bad. Midnight Bung Boogaloo, that's at Ocean Artworks, really close by actually at Granville Island. That's an outdoor gig. Funk Jazz Dance Party, it's going to be a fun little night, I think. And then we got a few other shows going through the evening at the Review Stage. There's Calendar with Neil Jimmett, Dylan, yeah, I think I got that one right. Teresa Marie and the Three, that's going to be at Guilt & Co. at 9 o'clock. Tyrant Studios has the Connection Quartet, and that's just above the penthouse. And then Pay Whatever You Can, Five Nights in Paradise, Kozoo, that's at Ocean Artworks, 10:30. That's our jazz festival. We got a lot of good shows. Here's the Sonic. Take it or leave it. 98.3. Hope you enjoyed the jazz.

The wave is the 9 o'clock gun in Stanley Park. 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

3, Al Jarreau, Moonlighting Theme, back to Cybill Shepherd and Bruce Willis. What a show that was, TV series. A lot of people were just totally into it. Wave traffic. Wow, this is incredible. This is like summer kicking in big time, and we are there. We've got a 2, 3, 4, 5 sailing wait right now. The next available ferry from Tsawwassen to Swartz Bay is at 9 o'clock with 9% available. 10 o'clock has 22%. Otherwise, you're pushing into tomorrow. Mind you, there's Horseshoe Bay, but you got to reserve ahead of time there, so that'll tell you everything you need to know if you look that one up. Now, zipping over to the border. This has been where the action spot has been. A lot of people have taken from the States a July 4th weekend up here, making it an extendo weekend. And all around town, I haven't seen a lot of plates, so they must have spread out all over the place. And this is causing huge backups at the border. They're trying to get home. They're trying to get south. And I would say you're looking at a 2.5 to 3 hour wait if you're going to the Peace Arch right now. It's backed up beyond 8th Avenue and starting to affect 8th Avenue as well. And then over at the truck crossing, it's pretty much the same. Beyond 8th Avenue, it is definitely backed up. Now, coming back, if you're getting back into Canada, you're looking about a 30-minute wait or less. And I'm telling everybody who's listening, go to Aldergrove. That's the better lineup. It'll be far less than 3 hours, so you'll be better off that way. A couple accidents to tell you about. One on Highway 7. That's the one really close to Highway number 1, approaching, I guess it would be southbound, heading towards Highway number 1, right close to United Boulevard. Got an accident there. And another one in Surrey. This would be at 96th Avenue and 125th Street. Here's Nathan East, Ruben Studdard. Why not this Sunday? It is a good Sunday, isn't it? Beautiful out there. Lots of people walking around downtown right now, too. 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

98.3, Gino Vannelli, The River Must Flow. Dino here. It's the last night of the, or day, of the Vancouver International Jazz Festival. I'll start from the late one. There's going to be a closing night groove party at the Ocean Artworks at 10:30. Pay whatever you can. They figure it's going to be a big crowd, about 400 people, so that'd be pretty good. At Guilt & Co., they got a 10 o'clock show for some funky, danceable late night jazz. Confiture. They've got Jocelyn Gould playing at Frankie's Jazz Club, a Juno Award-winning artist. That's going to be at 8 o'clock. Gordon Gardena's Square Peg at Performance Works. That's Jazz Fusion, internationally acclaimed, too. About 250 people for that. At the second floor, we've got Michael Kim Trio tonight. That's at 6 o'clock. So a few different events happening. Of course, a lot of action at Granville Island right now. I got to get out of here. It's time for me to hit the road. I'll catch you next weekend. And you have yourself a great evening with the Dave Koz Show coming up at 6 o'clock tonight.

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Dave Koz radio show on the way too. That's coming up tonight at 6. Here is Michael Franks, your secret safe with me on Wave 98.3.

That's Michael Monte with Night Shift on Wave 98.3, or Vancouver's coolest vibe. Gary James here. I'm the host of the Night Shift, the night show, weeknights, 6 p.m. till midnight, filling in for Sterling Fox tonight, who had some time off this past week or a couple of days there. Yeah, he's enjoying the summer, and we hope you're enjoying the summer by listening to us and online at wave98.3.fm.

98.3 presents the Shipyard's Night Market, Friday nights in North Vancouver. And when we welcome the world to celebrate the beautiful game, the party doesn't stop at the Shipyards. During the fan festivities this summer, take a short walk up Lonsdale for the Shipyard's Friday Night Block Party, where First Street between Lonsdale and St. George comes alive. Bring your friends, bring your appetite, and stay for the vibe. We're sharing the love just a little further up the street. 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

Hi Vancouver, this is guitarist Chris Standring, and you are listening to Swizzle Stick, the new single from my good friend Gabriel Mark Hasselbeck. We wrote the song together in a flood of inspiration, and we're both very proud of it. And I get to play some tasty guitar on it too. Enjoy it on Wave 98.3, Vancouver's coolest vibe.

More cool music coming up for your weekend. Music from Kenny G, Boz Scaggs, the OJs, Kim Waters, and Bob James and Lee Ritenour are going to get together, both members of the band 4Play at one point when Lee was in the band. First, the sounds of Aaron Stevenson. Here is Smooth Soul right here on Wave 98.3.